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Hey, I'm Lindsay. Happy July 4th, if I can, you know, state the obvious. Maybe you're getting ready to go out and enjoy fireworks. Do you like to do them in the driveway? Or do you go somewhere where they do a big professional show and then go do it in your driveway?

0: Slowing down can be a process, right? But it's so worth it. Hey, I'm Jeremy Tracy. I find in my own life, being intentional to slow down with God helps bring peace back into my life. That's why I want to invite you to hang out with me this Sunday morning for a time to slow down and connect with God.
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0: Toby and Mac, you're on Life 100.7. That was Promised Land. Hey, I'm Lindsay. I know you're probably getting ready to take your dinner outside, get ready to set up for the fireworks in the driveway, or maybe you're just heading out into town. But I wanted to let you know of something before you get too involved. I want to make sure you know. On Tuesday, Life 100.7 Summer Tour 2026 kicks off with a bang. All right, well, maybe not that much, but but right outside the Dairy Chef in Elkhorn, Nick from That Morning Life, he works with me, and Jeremy, the station manager here, are going to be out there, and they would love to say hello. There is brand new Life 100.7 swag that they want to hand you. It's super fun stuff. 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And hey, even a drop-off point for your cereal, for Cereal Drive 2026. Yeah, they can take that too. Best of all, they get to see you. They get to tell the rest of us here at the station the stories of seeing you, and it's just the tip of the iceberg. So I hope you join in. 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

0: That was Mercy Me with Oh Death here on Life 100.7. Hey, I'm Lindsay. I'm going to be real with you. This week leading up to today has been cool. There hasn't been a crazy schedule because honestly, my husband and my daughter, who are always busy, have been at summer camp. But I missed them so much. You know how they say absence makes the heart grow fonder? Yeah, there's a reason somebody made up that saying. Because it's so true. Yeah, I got more stuff done. Yeah, I had time to watch my own TV shows. My son was home too, and we were both just reveling in the lap of not being busy. But I'm really glad to have the noise back in my house. It was so quiet. My dogs didn't know what to do with it. They were like, what, mom? Mom, you know, and honestly, I had no reason to have that many groceries in my house right now. So very, very glad that there are people who will eat things out of my pantry and I get my snuggles back. I'm so glad.
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3: 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Stories like Emily's. 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And that mission is clear. 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Because, right? 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

What a birthday party. Man, today's been amazing. Hey, I'm Lindsay here on Life 100.7. Hey, happy July 4th. I hope that you've enjoyed it so far, and I hope you can stay awake for the fireworks in a little bit.

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0: Life 100.7. That was Ren Collective with Counting Every Blessing. Hey, I'm Lindsay. Happy July 4th. By the way, I found the coolest little craft. It's kind of messy, which those are my favorites. but check this out. You take a film canister. Now, I had the hardest time finding one, but those little containers that you use to put rolls of film in, right? You take one of those, you put in a bunch of cornstarch, you add some food coloring, and then you stir it up a little bit, close the lid, you don't close the lid. You drop a half an Alka-Seltzer tablet in, and then close the lid really fast and flip it upside down. What ends up happening is the pressure inside it makes it pop like a firework and it splatters colored water everywhere. You should try it. I love the idea. I tried it. My driveway's a mess right now.
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3: 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I was just kind of feeling lost. I really didn't have or know what my identity was without her. And the first time I heard it, I thought Lauren must have been spying on me because she seemed to know exactly what my situation was, and the song seemed like it was written just for me.
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3: It reminded me that God is always with me. He holds on to me. He defines who I am, and I'm safe with him. And it was kind of a turning point in my grieving process.
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0: Life 100.7. That was Matt Maher's latest Gonna Be All Right. Hey, I'm Lindsay, and July 4th is awesome, right? And maybe a little exhausting. I totally get it. I am speaking the obvious at the moment, so you can hit me upside the head if you want. But I'm wondering, what do you do with those gaps in the day? I recognize that that's probably a silly question. I'm a grown-up. I take a nap in the air conditioning before the next thing starts, right? But the kiddos, they want to be entertained all the time. And while it's good for them to go figure it out for themselves, are there special things that you might do for the kids? Like make little crafts or pretend to have your own parade? I wonder if that's something that I could convince my 11-year-old daughter to do with me, because that'll get the energy out of her. And then I can take that nap in the air conditioning, right?
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Hey, I'm Lindsay. I am happy to be here with you on this Independence Day. Hope you've been celebrating a proper birthday for America. Here's Jamie McDonald. Hey.

0: Slowing down can be a process, right? But it's so worth it. Hey, I'm Jeremy Tracy. I find in my own life, being intentional to slow down with God helps bring peace back into my life. That's why I want to invite you to hang out with me this Sunday morning for a time to slow down and connect with God.
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2: 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Jesus, take the wheel. Only way I'm getting to the other side. Days are

0: on the rock. Life 100.7. That was I and They with My Feet Are on the Rock. Hey, I'm Lindsay, and honestly, it's been so chaotic today that my feet aren't on any rocks. They shouldn't be. I might fall over. But the craziness makes me tend to kind of zone out, daydream a little bit. And this thought popped into my head. What would it look like if my crazy, artistic, excitable, little girl, she's 11 years old, what would charm school have done to her? Or what would she have done to charm school? I can see a little rebellion because, like I said, she's super creative. She likes to be a performer and she has no manners. I have tried. My husband and I really have tried, but she has no manners whatsoever. She's a very nice kid though. So do you know how to answer that question? What would charm school do to your kid? I'm super curious. Would you text me if you think about it? 402-342-5424.
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0: That was Jeremy Camp with No Survivors here on Life 100.7. That's a good song for a fireworks show, I think. It's about to start. But I wanted to tell you that you make my heart happy. Serial Drive 2026 here at Life 100.7 has been incredible. It started off so fast. Boxes of cereal started showing up almost the hour we started talking about it. And now we've got over 800 boxes in the studio. And there's more. The goal to reach for Open Door Mission to help them feed struggling families right here in Omaha, especially in the summertime when the kids don't have those food programs that they can go to. 3,500 boxes. 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Definitely need more. 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
3: 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Not today, Satan. 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
3: When I was working in the chemical business, I had a customer named Dave. One of the ladies who worked at the plant told me, "Now Dave, he's a real Christian. He walks the talk." She noticed that Dave wasn't a hypocrite. He was an example to the rest of the people around him of what a true Christian really is. His speech and conduct glorified Christ, and his influence was great. Hey, would you like to be a person of great influence? Then let me encourage you to be an example. Paul told Timothy, be an example of those who believe. If you tell people at work or at school that you're a Christian, they will watch you like a hawk to see if you're for real. Remember, the Lord has called you and me to come out from among them and be separate. May we live lives that shine for the Lord so that many will see our good works and glorify our Father in heaven. Now that's real hope.
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1: Y'all, we just want to give you a melody to put to an age-old story of David and Goliath. 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

0: Hey guys, it's Tarian. I am so excited for y'all to hear my new single, Testimony. This song means so much because I believe it is the story of every believer. We have all experienced the same miracle, and I think that miracle is our souls being redeemed from death to life, where we are left with no choice but to look in the mirror and proclaim to the world that I am a living, breathing testimony, all because of what the Lord has done. Can't wait for you guys to hear it and sing it over your lives.
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0: slowing down can be a process, right? 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Hey, I'm Jeremy Tracy. I find in my own life, being intentional to slow down with God helps bring peace back into my life. 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
3: When I was working in the chemical business, I had a customer named Dave. One of the ladies who worked at the plant told me, "Now, Dave, he's a real Christian. He walks the talk." She noticed that Dave wasn't a hypocrite. He was an example to the rest of the people around him of what a true Christian really is. His speech and conduct glorified Christ, and his influence was great. Hey, would you like to be a person of great influence? Then let me encourage you to be an example. Paul told Timothy, be an example of those who believe. If you tell people at work or at school that you're a Christian, they will watch you like a hawk to see if you're for real. Remember, the Lord has called you and me to come out from among them and be separate. May we live lives that shine for the Lord so that many will see our good works and glorify our Father in heaven. Now that's real hope.
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2: 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It's up to us to keep it there. For Family Life Blended, I'm Ron Deal.
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0: Slowing down can be a process, right? 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Hey, I'm Jeremy Tracy. I find in my own life, being intentional to slow down with God helps bring peace back into my life. That's why I want to invite you to hang out with me this Sunday morning for a time to slow down and connect with God.
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0: And I know I've put you through it. 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
1: I wrote this song during a time when I felt completely lost. This is Zach Williams, and this is the story behind my new song, Wait For Me. I've been walking through life trying to figure out everything on my own, carrying things I should have laid down years ago. And the more I tried, the harder the road got. One day I finally looked up and prayed, God, I need some direction. And what struck me was realizing he had never left. He was just there patiently waiting for me to turn around. Every detour, every stumble, every mile. Every time I walked in the wrong direction, he kept guiding me back. The song is a reminder that even when we take the long way home, God still waits for us.
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0: 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Hey, I'm Jeremy Tracy. 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

0: Hey guys, it's Tarian. I am so excited for y'all to hear my new single, Testimony. This song means so much because I believe it is the story of every believer. We have all experienced the same miracle, and I think that miracle is our souls being redeemed from death to life, where we are left with no choice but to look in the mirror and proclaim to the world that I am a living, breathing testimony, all because of what the Lord has done. Can't wait for you guys to hear it and sing it over your lives.
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0: slowing down can be a process, right? 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Hey, I'm Jeremy Tracy. I find in my own life, being intentional to slow down with God helps bring peace back into my life. That's why I want to invite you to hang out with me this Sunday morning for a time to slow down and connect with God.
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Well, you could bring me a box of cereal on Tuesday. No, it's not for me. I'll explain more next. It's not-

0: Praise, Life 100.7. I'm Jeremy. Hope to see you on Tuesday. I'm going to be outside of Dairy Chef in the parking lot, and I'm going to be with Nick from That Morning Life. We're going to be collecting cereal for the Open Door Mission. 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Hope you'll stop by, because all kinds of summer swag and just goodies. And honestly, Nick and I just want to hang out with you. 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
0: There are so many stories of God using Life 100.7 to draw people closer to himself. 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Stories like Emily's. 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

Oh, that's a good old school one, right? 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Okay.

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Good morning. Happy Sunday. I'm Jeremy. Oh, I love this one. I hope you enjoy it. It's Elevation Worship.

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0: 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I'm Jeremy, and do you need to find time to rest? If you're feeling burned out right now, I've been there, and I know it's no fun, and you could feel like you have no control over your schedule and your life, and maybe that's the season you're in. You don't have a lot of control over it, or maybe you have more control than you realize. I've been doing this crazy thing with this competition, walking with my brother, and I've been walking 6 to 7 miles a day, and it was like Thursday this week, or no, it was earlier, it was like Tuesday, and my body was just screaming at me saying, take a day of rest. And I was like, I can't afford it. I got to stay ahead of my brother. And I had to take a day of rest. And maybe you feel like you can't afford to take a day of rest, but maybe you can't afford not to take a day of rest.
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3: 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At that point in time, it was just a few years after the loss of my wife. I was just kind of feeling lost. I really didn't have or know what my identity was without her. And the first time I heard it, I thought Lauren must have been spying on me because she seemed to know exactly what my situation was, and the song seemed like it was written just for me. It reminded me that God is always with me. He holds on to me. He defines who I am, and I'm safe with Him. And it was kind of a turning point in my grieving process.
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Great is the Lord and most worthy of praise. His greatness no one can fathom. That's from the book of Psalms, Psalm 145.

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We went to Mahoney State Park, stayed in a cabin. It was a blast. 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

Hey, hello there. I'm Jeremy, Life 100.7. When we think about our God, unfathomable, huh? How amazing he is. Here's a verse in the Bible. Come, let us bow down and worship. Let us kneel before the Lord, our maker.

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Well, Nick from That Morning Life and myself would love to see you Tuesday at the parking lot of Dairy Chef. First stop,

0: 100.7. It's Ryan Stevenson. Hello, I'm Jeremy Tracy. How's your head this morning? Are you feeling kind of negative? Are you focused on the wrong things? Had coffee with a friend this week and he was sharing with me how he constantly just needs to bring his mind back to gratitude and focusing on the positive. And I told him, you're not alone in that struggle. I can relate, right? I think most of us deal with that at least at times. And maybe this morning you need a reminder to say, what do I have to be grateful for today? What is going right in my life? And I know for myself, when I start to think about, yes, God, you are great. You're in control of all things. You love me. You have blessed me in so many ways. All of a sudden, I'm feeling better.
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0: 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It's Melissa Helser. I'm Jeremy Tracy. And maybe somebody needs to hear your story today. I had the honor to have coffee with a couple friends earlier last week, and we had it at a coffee place where my daughter happens to work, and she sat down and she started sharing her story with my friends of what God's done in her life, about how she ran away from God and how God brought her back. And I could tell it meant a lot to my friends to hear my daughter's story. And I think about your story of what God's done in your life or is doing in your life today. Have you shared that with other people? I love to hear it. You can text it to me to 402-342-5424. 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

0: 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I'm Jeremy Tracy. 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I'm going to be hanging out with Nick from That Morning Life. 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
0: There are so many stories of God using Life 100.7 to draw people closer to himself. 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Stories like Emily's. 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

Hey, I'm Michelle on Life 100.7. Anyone else feel a little sad when the holiday weekend starts to come to a close? All that buildup? Well, you're not the only one.

0: That was Who You Say I Am by Hillsong Worship on Life 100.7. I'm Michelle, and maybe you're like me and you're feeling a little sad today. That post 4th of July fun blues, you know, your weekend's coming to a close. There's still some day left, but I want to invite you to something super fun that you can look forward to. It's the first stop on the Life 100.7 summer tour. It's going to be at Dairy Chef in Elkhorn next Tuesday, July 7th from 3 to 5:30 p.m. And we'd love to meet you. If you've listened for years or you just found the station, stop by, bring the kids, maybe grab ice cream and say hi to the Life 100.7 team. 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And if you're able to, bring a box of cereal for the cereal drive. You can find all the details at lifeomaha.com. Hope to see you there.
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0: That was Forrest Frank on Life 100.7. I'm Michelle. And okay, I got to admit this. I had one of those moments in my workout class the other day that felt bigger and more profound than it probably should have been. But we were putting away our exercise mats and, you know, there was two lines for two mat stations. And I stood in the middle because I was trying to decide which one's going to move faster. And while I was busy and indecisive and overthinking it, everyone else has already picked a line and they were moving and getting done. And it kind of hit me. I felt like God spoke to me in that moment. And he was like reminding me that I do that in life. Sometimes I spend so much energy trying to make the perfect decision that I end up not picking a line, not moving at all. I just stay stuck and planted in analysis paralysis. And it was like God whispered, Michelle, let go of perfectionism. Trust me more than you trust your own ability to make the perfect or right choice. Because the truth is, one line might be faster. One might be slower, but God isn't limited by which line I pick. He can guide me either way.
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3: 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I was just kind of feeling lost. I really didn't have or know what my identity was without her. 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
3: 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And it was kind of a turning point in my grieving process.
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0: For me personally, when I wrote this, I was not fine. A lot of things were going down. I'd lost a couple people that were super close to me, and it was the middle of a tour, so I was physically exhausted, and I didn't want to keep feeling like that without being honest with the people around me. And so the chorus is a super vulnerable, but could you lift me up, friend, to ask the people around you for that kind of help. I hope it does for the listener what it did for me, because that's why we did it.
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0: That was Matthew West on Life 100.7. I'm Michelle, and maybe you've been hearing us talk about that cereal drive. Well, the other day, my grandma, she surprised me, and she had given me $20 to get some boxes to contribute. And I said, oh, what's this from? And she went on to tell me that, you know, even though my grandma's tiny, you don't want to underestimate her because she does Tai Chi. She does exercise classes. So she was doing one of her classes with her friend Linda, who's been a longtime listener of the station. And they were talking about how they had been hearing about the cereal drive and the partnership with the Open Door Mission to help local families and help their kids stock their pantries. And Linda gave my grandma money and said, would you pick up a few boxes of cereal for me? I want to contribute. And it just reminded me of how beautiful generosity is. It's not measured by the amount. It's that willing heart. So thank you, Linda. Thank you, Grandma, for everyone who's donated cereal already. And for those who will be, you can find the wish list at lifeomaha.com and how to get involved.
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I'm Michelle, and you know, it's amazing what a simple box of cereal can do for a family right here in our community struggling with food insecurity. 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Here's Casting Crowns. Hold it.

0: That was Just Beheld by Casting Crowns on Life 100.7. I'm Michelle, and you know, one of my favorite parts of summer is getting to actually meet people like you who listen to Life 100.7 every day. That's why we're so excited to kick off the summer tour. We're going to be hitting different communities all summer long, and the very first stop is coming up at Dairy Chef in Elkhorn. It's next Tuesday, July 7th from 3 to 5:30, and you'll have a chance to come hang out with some of the on-air team, say hi, grab some fun Life 100.7 swag, and enjoy some of summer together. 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It's going to be a really fun afternoon, and we'd love to see you there. You can find all the dates, locations, and details at lifeomaha.com.
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4: When I was working in the chemical business, I had a customer named Dave. One of the ladies who worked at the plant told me, "Now Dave, he's a real Christian. He walks the talk." She noticed that Dave wasn't a hypocrite. 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His speech and conduct glorified Christ, and his influence was great. Hey, would you like to be a person of great influence? Then let me encourage you to be an example. Paul told Timothy, be an example of those who believe. If you tell people at work or at school that you're a Christian, they will watch you like a hawk to see if you're for real. Remember, the Lord has called you and me to come out from among them and be separate. May we live lives that shine for the Lord so that many will see our good works and glorify our Father in heaven. Now that's real hope.
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Life 100.7. I'm Michelle. I can't even believe that we celebrated 250 years of our country yesterday on the 4th of July. How'd you celebrate? How are you feeling today? Up next, running home.

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Life 100.7, I'm Michelle, and I learned that relationship researchers have found that friendship is a key ingredient in long-lasting marriages. More

0: That was It Really Is Amazing Grace by Phil Wickham on Life 100.7. I'm Michelle. And before that song, I was talking about how marriage researchers and relationship researchers were saying that friendship is a key ingredient to long-lasting marriages. And my husband and I recently celebrated our 11-year anniversary on Friday. And I was kind of reading into that about relationships. And I also read that, you know, it's the little gestures that can sometimes make the big difference, like the little everyday moments, like saying thank you, giving a hug before work, looking up from your phone when your spouse is talking. And I actually found a lot of that encouraging because it means a great marriage isn't built in one big moment. It's built in 1,000 of those little everyday ones. And I think that's true of our relationship with friends and our kids and with God too. It's the small everyday moments that grow something lasting.
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Hey, I'm Michelle in Life 100.7, and I read something that I just had to share. It said, God gives us his mercy when we need it the most and deserve it the least. And I'm so thankful for that, because I am also still a work in progress. Here's Crowder. Still.

0: That was Still by Crowder on Life 100.7. I'm Michelle, and I had to share this fun 4th of July fact for you. Americans eat normally about 150 million hot dogs yesterday. That's enough to stretch from Washington, D.C. to Los Angeles more than five times. And I don't know about you, but I love this holiday weekend. I think this holiday gives us an excuse to slow down, gather with family, friends, neighbors, fire up the grill, and enjoy those simple moments together. And as we celebrated our nation's independence yesterday, I'm also reminded to thank God, not only for the freedoms we enjoy in this country, but for the freedom and hope we have in Christ every single day. So from all of us here at Life 100.7, I hope you're having a safe, joyful, and blessed 4th of July holiday weekend.
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0: with us having so many choices in life, so many paths we can take, we do come to realize that our only hope is in Jesus. Hey, what's going on, fam? This is John Reddick, and I want to share with you the story behind my new song, The Way. In the chorus, we actually say, it's for the saint, it's for the sinner, it's for the world today. Jesus is our only hope. And so we just want to spread that in the church, in the street. We want to spread it everywhere that Jesus is the way, he's the truth, he's the life.
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Up next, Lauren Daigle.

Life 100.7. I'm Michelle, and I always look forward to this holiday weekend, and then it goes by so quickly. Anyone else feeling the post-holiday blues? Here's Jeremy Camp.

0: That was No Survivors by Jeremy Camp on Life 100.7. I'm Michelle, and you know, I've noticed something about generosity. It doesn't usually happen because we have extra time or extra money. It happens because we decide to do one small thing when the opportunity comes along. 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

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Hey, I'm Ben, and thank you so much for hanging out with me this afternoon. There's still plenty of weekend left. If you're still looking to get some good rest in, here's Jordan Feliz. I've been

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5: 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Stories like Emily's. She's been walking through a divorce and battling depression, and she shared how God has met her through the music and conversations here. Stories like that are happening every day. Looking back at fiscal year 26, Life 100.7 is in a strong place, financially, and even more importantly, in mission. And that mission is clear. It's to encourage each one of us to draw closer to Jesus. Because, right? He is the source of life and hope. Thank you for being a part of that story and for helping make even more stories possible in the year ahead. 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

Life 100.7 summer tour is well underway, and the next stop is this Tuesday just outside Dairy Chef in Elkhorn. Nick from That Morning Life is going to be there with station manager Jeremy Tracy, and they can't wait to hang out with you.

0: Life 100.7. That was Matt Maher with Gonna Be All Right. I'm Ben, and working towards being healthier is important, you know? I'm sure you can agree with that, but I'm sure you also can agree with that it's really hard to get going sometimes. I can't tell you how many times I've started trying to work out in the morning, but ultimately giving up a month in or so. So what do you do when you're training a dog? You know, trying to get them to ring a bell to let them know that they need to go outside, or, you know, to break other bad habits. You use treats. And so I've been making myself a good breakfast in the morning as a reward for going running or working out. I'm talking eggs and bacon. It's been really nice, and I don't even care that I compared myself to a dog.
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I think I have some leftover tacos in the fridge.

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0: 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I'm Ben, and already over 760 boxes of cereal have come in. 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

0: 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Hey, I'm Ben, and that was Emerson Day with Get Behind Me. I'm Ben, and if you're planning on heading on a vacation soon, I'm sorry, but as much as you try to clean your house before you leave, you'll always have something else to do when you get home. See, my wife and I are actually headed on a trip soon, so we've been trying to keep the house clean so that when we come back, there's not a lot to do, because it's, you know, always nice to relax from your vacation, right? Well, it's always the worst coming home and realizing immediately that you gotta do some laundry because you just came home with a bag full of dirty clothes. Luckily though, laundry is one of those background chores, and I'm planning on just watching a TV show or movie when I get back and just having laundry going in the background.
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0: 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What's something that made you smile this weekend? Me, I went to a state park and I got to see some of God's amazing creation. It's Josiah Queen.
1: Yeah, me

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1: 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That was Josiah Queen with My Promised Land. I'm Ben. And speaking of Josiah Queen, did you know that if you go to any of the stops on the Life 100.7 summer tour, you can enter to win 4 tickets to see Josiah Queen and Ben Fuller at the Iowa State Fair next month? Yeah, if you didn't know, the first stop on the Life 100.7 summer tour is this Tuesday, just outside Dairy Chef in Elkhorn. It's going to be from 3 to 5:30 p.m. All you got to do is show up and you'll see some information there on how you can enter to win those tickets. 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

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Hey, I'm Ben, and you're headed towards the evening hours of the day. But, you know, in my opinion, it's never too late to slow down and check in with God if you need it. 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

0: 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That was Zach Williams with Wait For Me. I'm Ben, and I want to share with you how I came to Omaha. Originally, I lived in Michigan 5 years ago until eventually I got the job here at Live 100.7, and I moved here to Omaha. I did not know anybody, but I really had to trust in God's plan for my life. So I went to church, and eventually I found a lot of good friends, and even my wife I met here, and it was just a lot of answer to prayers, all because I trusted in God, what God was doing, having me move all the way to the middle of the country. And I know that God has a plan for your life as well. You just have to trust him as well. I'll leave you tonight with Proverbs 3:5-6 that says, "Trust in the Lord with all your heart and lean not on your own understanding. In all your ways, submit to him and he will make your path straight." See you next time.
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